says she finally did trace him down through his agency. Her daddy told her that he had died of lung cancer. She gave up smoking and lived long, but miserably.

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Politicians and lawyers all know what it means. They'll be keeping it all legal.

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And you might know how to play with fire.

always waiting on something we don't know. Believing that life won't pass us by.

Tobias Wilcock welcoming aboard Coconut Airways Flight 3722 to Bridgetown, Barbados. We will be flying at an height of 32,000 feet and at an airspeed of approximately 600 miles per hour. Refreshments will be served after takeoff. Kindly fasten your safety belts and refrain from smoking until the aircraft.